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6: It's an active start out there this evening across central Mississippi. Scattered showers and thunderstorms continue as temperatures are now falling into the 70s as heavy rain comes in, cooling us off. It's still really sticky and humid out there. The fall to the 70s tonight with some leftover rain. Then tomorrow through Thursday, another round of scattered storms likely in the afternoon and evening. I'm meteorologist Matt Stendridge.
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5: It's an active start out there this evening across central Mississippi. Scattered showers and thunderstorms continue as temperatures are now falling to the 70s as heavy rain comes in, cooling us off. It's still really sticky and humid out there. The fall to the 70s tonight with some leftover rain. Then tomorrow for your Thursday, another round of scattered storms likely in the afternoon and evening. I'm meteorologist Matt Dindridge.
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9: It's an active start out there this evening across central Mississippi. Scattered showers and thunderstorms continue as temperatures are now falling into the 70s as heavy rain comes in, cooling us off. It's still really sticky and humid out there. We'll fall into the 70s tonight with some leftover rain. Tomorrow for your Thursday, another round of scattered storms likely in the afternoon and evening. I'm meteorologist Matt Stingridge.
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1: Tonight, expect some leftover showers out there across Central Mississippi as temperatures fall below 70s. It's going to stay humid out there tonight as well. We'll see the same forecast tomorrow. After an isolated shower in the morning, scattered rain and storms are likely during your Thursday afternoon and evening. I'm meteorologist Matt Stingridge.
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1: Tonight, expect some leftover showers out there across central Mississippi as temperatures fall to the low 70s. It's going to stay humid out there tonight as well. We'll have the same forecast tomorrow. After an isolated shower in the morning, scattered rain and storms are likely during your Thursday afternoon and evening. I'm meteorologist Matt Standridge.
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3: Tonight, expect some leftover showers out there across central Mississippi as temperatures fall to the low 70s. It's going to stay humid out there tonight as well. We'll have the same forecast tomorrow. After an isolated shower in the morning, scattered rain and storms are likely during your Thursday afternoon and evening. I'm meteorologist Matt Standridge.
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So instead of not listening, we did the opposite of that and actually listened. I know, crazy, right? Jackson's new alternative is Rock 93.1.

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3: Tonight, expect some leftover showers out there across central Mississippi as temperatures fall to the low 70s. It's going to stay humid out there tonight as well. We'll have the same forecast tomorrow. After an isolated shower in the morning, scattered rain and storms are likely during your Thursday afternoon and evening. I'm meteorologist Matt Stindridge.
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3: Tonight, expect some leftover showers out there across central Mississippi as temperatures fall to the low 70s. It's going to stay humid out there tonight as well. We'll have the same forecast tomorrow. After an isolated shower in the morning, scattered rain and storms are likely during your Thursday afternoon and evening. I'm meteorologist Matt Stindridge.
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1: Tonight, expect some leftover showers out there across central Mississippi as temperatures fall to the low 70s. It's going to stay humid out there tonight as well. We'll have the same forecast tomorrow. After an isolated shower in the morning, scattered rain and storms are likely during your Thursday afternoon and evening. I'm meteorologist Matt Stendridge.
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you own or run a business that loves to serve the hardworking people of Central Mississippi? 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
2: Tonight, expect some leftover showers out there across central Mississippi as temperatures fall to the low 70s. It's going to stay humid out there tonight as well. We'll have the same forecast tomorrow. After an isolated shower in the morning, scattered rain and storms are likely during your Thursday afternoon and evening. I'm meteorologist Matt Stindridge.
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0: The Greg B. Harrell Show. This is the show namesake and anchor. Hi.
1: Hey, Greg.
0: Yeah, pretty much. Some of my confidence is still home in bed, but mostly all of me is here.
1: Hey, how you doing, man?
0: Great, grand, and gracious. Mostly for the alliteration.
1: Good, good. I just wanted to say thank you for your entertainment, man. It's great.
0: Oh, wow. I'm going to be listening to this on a loop later.
1: No, you rock, man. I love your show.
0: My God, it sounds so weird to hear that without sarcasm.

0: What is a secret skill that you have? It could be anything. It's something that people don't know about.
1: Let's see.
0: How secret is this skill?
1: I'm a really good shot with a gun.
0: Oh, okay. Well, I'm going to cool it with the jokes. Wow. How'd you learn that?
1: In the military.
0: Oh, well, thank you for your service.
1: Wow, you're very welcome.
0: Wow. So you're a very well-rounded human being.
1: Yeah, I've been around a little bit.
0: Yeah, me too. Stores call it loitering. That is cool.
1: Thank you.
0: And you know what? I appreciate you calling my show.
1: Alrighty. Well, I appreciate you picking up and talking with me for a little bit.
0: Oh, yeah. I always pick up, unless you're talking about romantic partners and or social cues.
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2: It's a warm and humid start out there this morning across central Mississippi. Today, isolated showers and storms are possible. After a stray shower or two this morning, a lot of dry time. Expect a couple more pop-ups later today, but the coverage will be hit or miss. Temperatures should climb to the mid-80s this afternoon. Tomorrow through Friday, same story, scattered showers and storms with more on and off storm chances this weekend. I'm meteorologist Matt Standridge.
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0: It's the Greg B. Harrell Show. We talk about weird music stuff on this show, and, well, this is kind of weird. What is the key to good wine? Music. What? Huh? No, this is true. Studies show that when we listen to music, the wine we drink will taste more bubbly and fruity and complex than if we drank it in silence.
1: Oh, that's a great title for a goth rock album. Better write that down. Drank in Silence.

0: you know, you're still rocking, and we still appreciate all of the good sounds on the airwaves.
1: Aww. You know, you really shouldn't feed my ego. It operates on Gremlin's rules. But I do thank you for the kind words that made my day.
0: How's things going outside of radio?
1: Well, I mean, earlier I researched if lowercase t-shirts are less expensive, so, I mean, could be better.
0: For me, so...
1: No, but it's fine. Everything's fun. Life is a special thing.
0: Anytime you want to shut me down so you can get on the air, just do it and I will know.
1: Oh, it's probably better for my ratings if I don't go on air.
0: Oh, God. Give me a break.
1: Okay, wow. I could never have predicted that this call would turn into a Kit Kat sponsorship.

0: 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If it's not that, it's at Greg Beharrell Show. 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

Your dad might not have been a man of many words. Well, he said some words. 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
1: Good morning, it's Thursday, and this is your AM News Update from DarkHorsePressNow.com. I'm Therese Apel. Attorneys for Rankin County teen Carly Gregg argued before the Mississippi Supreme Court Wednesday that her murder conviction and life sentence should be overturned. Defense attorney James Murphy said the case moved too quickly for a fair sentencing hearing involving a juvenile and mental health evidence. Gregg was 14 when prosecutors say she killed her mother and wounded her stepfather in 2024. The court has taken the case under advisement. A Madison woman died after being found unresponsive while snorkeling near Key West, Florida. Authorities say 63-year-old Leisha Spriggs was found in the water Tuesday afternoon and later died at a hospital. Foul play is not suspected. And state wildlife officials are warning residents to stay alert as black bears become more active across Mississippi. Residents are urged to secure trash and pet food and never approach or feed bears. For more Mississippi headlines, you can check out DarkHorsePressNow.com or you can download our app. You can find it at the Apple and the Google Store. I'm Therese Apel.
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0: It's the Greg B. Harrell Show. You know, if there's one thing that people are always saying to me, it's, Greg, what bothers you? Oh, TMI is not enough information, even though it means too much information. Another thing people are saying to me is, Greg B. Harrell, you don't have enough news from Fresno on your radio show. And you're thinking, Greg, why would I care what's going on in Fresno? Well, Fresno is a magical place, as we're about to find out when we listen to another actual clip from the Fresno Television News.
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0: and I never get a chance to call when you're ever on air.
1: Oh, yeah. Well, I mean, don't feel too bad. My coworkers also avoid me when I'm at my job.
0: So I said, oh, my God, I'm going to have to take a moment. I would just try, and maybe I get lucky and tell you that.
1: Oh, well, I mean, having me pick up the phone isn't so much luck as it is a curse. Sorry. Yeah, I am too self-deprecating, and I know it. So it's my most annoying trait next to existence.
0: I think we all do it at some point.
1: But rest assured, I'm working on it. My Google search history is filled with personality transplant possible.
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5: It's a warm and humid start out there this morning across central Mississippi. Today, isolated showers and storms are possible. After a stray shower or two this morning, a lot of dry time. Expect a couple more pop-ups later today, but the coverage will be hit or miss. Temperatures should climb to the mid-80s this afternoon. Tomorrow through Friday, same story, scattered showers and storms with more on and off storm chances this weekend. I'm meteorologist Matt Standridge.
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0: It's Greg Beharrell's show. We talked last hour about how music makes wine taste more fruity, bubbly, and complex. But really, that is just any kind of music. If you hear some sort of tune in the background, you're going to get more out of drinking your wine. Here's the thing, though. What is the most exciting, riveting song that you can think of? Because here's what's what. If you listen to that track while drinking wine, you'll find the wine itself more exciting. It won't just be about the taste. The whole mood of drinking that wine will change. Yeah, because the more fascinating the music, the more fascinating the drink.
1: Not sure why I said that like Dracula, but...

0: All right. Hey, can you help me with something?
1: Yes.
0: All right. So they won't give me money for a sound effects library, so I'm asking listeners to help by creating my own SFX library.
1: Okay.
0: Now, are there any sound effects you can do?
1: Let's see. I can, bow, bow, bow, bow, bow, bow, bow, like that.
0: Oh, what is that?
1: That's an instrument.
0: An instrument, like in general, okay. Well, at that point, I might as well say, here's a sound effect of a sound effect.
1: Oh.
0: I'll file it away. What else you got? What was that one? Hans Gruber?
1: Me scared of somebody entered this damn room down and without me knowing they were coming in here.
0: Okay, I mean, that is a lot to put on the MP3 file name.
1: Yeah.

0: 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At Greg B. Harrell on most of the socials. If it's not that, it's at Greg B. Harrell Show. The best way to record a diss track is to have one diss, then say, etc. So then the person just has to imagine all these other terrible disses.
1: Rock 93.1, Jackson's rock alternative. Thanks all the heroes around us. 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

0: 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So instead of not listening, we did the opposite of that and actually listened. I know, crazy, right? 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
1: Good morning, it's Thursday, and this is your AM News Update from DarkHorsePressNow.com. I'm Therese Apel. Attorneys for Rankin County teen Carly Gregg argued before the Mississippi Supreme Court Wednesday that her murder conviction and life sentence should be overturned. Defense attorney James Murphy said the case moved too quickly for a fair sentencing hearing involving a juvenile and mental health evidence. Gregg was 14 when prosecutors say she killed her mother and wounded her stepfather in 2024. The court has taken the case under advisement. A Madison woman died after being found unresponsive while snorkeling near Key West, Florida. Authorities say 63-year-old Leisha Spriggs was found in the water Tuesday afternoon and later died at a hospital. Foul play is not suspected. And state wildlife officials are warning residents to stay alert as black bears become more active across Mississippi. Residents are urged to secure trash and pet food and never approach or feed bears. For more Mississippi headlines, you can check out DarkHorsePressNow.com or you can download our app. You can find it at the Apple and the Google store. I'm Therese Abel.
0: You may begin your morning in the dark, but the sun never sets on rock. Thanks for starting your day with Jackson's Alternative, Rock 93.1. 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

0: It's the Greg B. Harrell Show. You know, if you're like me, then you also wonder, when products are two in one, how do they decide which product they pour the other into? But also, if you're like me, you're busy during the afternoon all week long. If that's the case, there's something very important you're missing. All the great TV that's on during the afternoon. Don't worry, I've got your back on this. Here's a sample of what you've missed on afternoon TV.
1: Unless you're a stoner, it's not something you'd see. 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
1: Unless-

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Yes, shirts. It's just our way of reminding you to share. We are Jackson's alternative. 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

0: finally got to talk to you. I could never get through.
1: Oh, yeah. Sorry. The phone lines in here are so busy, and sometimes I'll answer the phone and no one's there. So I sound like the operator at the end of that Pink Floyd song. They keep hanging up. But I do appreciate you calling.
0: I'm so glad to talk to you. And I just want to leave you with this, great girl.
1: Oh, here we go.
0: Fresno is not a magical place.
1: What? Fres, yes, it is. What's your name?
0: My name is Albert.
1: I'm going to give you a shout-out.
0: Oh, thank you, Albert.
1: Albert! Done and done.
0: Thank you.
1: You're welcome, my friend. We're quite literal around here.
0: Take care, Greg.
1: Oh, and for any French listeners, Albert!
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9: It's a warm and humid start out there this morning across central Mississippi. Today, isolated showers and storms are possible. After a stray shower or two this morning, with a lot of dry time, expect a couple more pop-ups later today, but the coverage will be hit or miss. Temperatures should climb to the mid-80s this afternoon. Tomorrow through Friday, same story, scattered showers and storms with more on and off storm chances this weekend. I'm meteorologist Matt Standridge.
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It's the Greg Beharrell Show. The first CD quality appearance of music in video games happened on the port of Road Rash for the old 3DO. Soundgarden licensed their music for that game. But here's the thing, it almost didn't happen. Originally, Soundgarden's manager told the video game maker Electronic Arts, no. But then, Electronic Arts approached the band directly. It's not really done, but they did it. Turns out Soundgarden loved the older versions of the game Road Rash, and they wanted their music included on the new port for 3DO. You have to understand, at this time, CD quality music was not a thing in video games. I mean, really, music was going to end up in video games eventually, but it could have been delayed a long time if Electronic Arts wasn't so bold. You know, even more bold would be a sequel to Haunting, starring Poltergeist on the Genesis. Underrated game.

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0: Some people say the best food is in New York.
1: They have the best food.
0: Yeah, yeah, that's what they say.
1: Their creepies are unreal.
0: They're what?
1: Unreal.
0: No. They're what are unreal?
1: They're creepy. It's like a flat dough, almost like a pancake, and you can put like chocolate or fruit and ham and like eggs and stuff for breakfast.
0: Oh, creepies. Yeah, yeah.
1: They're so good there.
0: I'll tell you the other thing about New York, that Central Park is mostly grass. There's no spaces.
1: Yeah, I actually got lost when I was there.
0: Oh, go on. You surprised me.

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0: 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Haters are gonna hate. 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
1: 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I'm Therese Apel. Attorneys for Rankin County teen Carly Gregg argued before the Mississippi Supreme Court Wednesday that her murder conviction and life sentence should be overturned. Defense attorney James Murphy said the case moved too quickly for a fair sentencing hearing involving a juvenile and mental health evidence. Gregg was 14 when prosecutors say she killed her mother and wounded her stepfather in 2024. The court has taken the case under advisement. A Madison woman died after being found unresponsive while snorkeling near Key West, Florida. Authorities say 63-year-old Leisha Spriggs was found in the water Tuesday afternoon and later died at a hospital. Foul play is not suspected. And state wildlife officials are warning residents to stay alert as black bears become more active across Mississippi. Residents are urged to secure trash and pet food and never approach or feed bears. For more Mississippi headlines, you can check out DarkHorsePressNow.com or you can download our app. You can find it at the Apple and the Google store. I'm Therese Apel.
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0: your show is interesting, and I commend you on that.
1: Oh, wow. That's great to hear. Because most of my commendments are thank you, but our princess is in another castle. Still, that is kind of you. So thank you. And this is going to sound like something you write at the end of a work email but don't actually mean. Hope you're doing well.
0: Okay, yeah, I'm fine. And, you're having your good life on the radio, and I appreciate that.
1: I knew someone would eventually. but you are kind to say so.
0: Okay, well, you got my number. You know, you see me call, I'm gonna hit you hard.
1: Woo! That would make a great catchphrase if you were a wrestler.
0: No, I'm not a wrestler.
1: Oh, that's too bad. I'm already wearing my singlet.

0: So you're drinking wine.
1: Yeah.
0: Well, let me ask you this. What do you prefer, wine or beer?
1: You know what? I prefer beer.
0: Beer?
1: Really. Wine is just something my wife likes.
0: Wow. We have to get you on wine's marketing team.
1: Yeah, I think you're right.
0: But you're drinking wine right now.
1: We're about done.
0: Oh, okay. So we're not going to have another grape shortage.
1: No, there's not going to be no grape shortage. No, you don't have to worry about that. I don't think I like it that much.
0: Oh. Well, how many glasses of wine have you had?
1: I don't know, probably about 8 or 9 to get.
0: Yep, no, that is a very fair system. I'm the same. I mean, I always make sure to eat 8 or 9 slices of cake before deciding, you know what, I don't really like it.
1: Yeah, and didn't like it. Well, my mom drank a lot of wine, but...
0: Oh, really? Yeah, mine ate a lot of paint chips.
1: Really? A lot of paint chips?
0: Mm-hmm. Explains a lot, doesn't it?
1: Yeah, that explains a lot.
0: Yeah.
1: Yeah.
0: Sure does.
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4: It's a warm and humid start out there this morning across central Mississippi. Today, isolated showers and storms are possible. After a stray shower or two this morning, a lot of dry time. Expect a couple more pop-ups later today, but the coverage will be hit or miss. Temperatures should climb to the mid-80s this afternoon. Tomorrow through Friday, same story, scattered showers and storms with more on and off storm chances this weekend. I'm meteorologist Matt Standridge.
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Greg B. Harrell's show. We talked last hour about how the band Soundgarden took a risk in 1994 at the height of their fame and allowed their music to be included in the video game Road Rash on the 3DO. So Soundgarden having faith in video games and music really did clear the way for the future of video games and CD quality music. Not only that, Soundgarden made it possible for lesser known bands to get the spotlight. They told their record label at the time that they didn't want the video game to feature just their music. They wanted to use the lure of a couple Soundgarden songs to get the video game manufacturer to agree to allow younger bands on the game soundtrack that needed the exposure. That's a practice that is still commonplace today. A cheat code, if you will. Not sure why I said that in a voice, but yeah.

0: It's amazing that you don't have a producer.
1: Yeah, but I'm alone in here. Even tumbleweeds are like, nah.
0: Well, again, that seems kind of gratifying. You know, you have to deal with very odd individuals.

0: you, Greg.
1: I wish I was named after what I'm best at. Carbohydrate ingestion behavioral. Just rolls off the tongue, doesn't it? Well, I hope you call me back, because, and this is going to sound like a tagline for a beer, but you can butt in anytime.
0: Well, good. I will call back another time then.
1: Yep. Until then, adieu, bud.
0: I will talk to you again.

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1: Reluctantly crouched at the starting line. Engines pumping and thumping in time. 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

0: 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I am so jealous of people who have dual citizenship, because I'd be so afraid to lose.
1: 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Thanks all the heroes around us. We want to say thank you. 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
0: It's Greg B. Harrell. 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Wear your seatbelt properly. The consequences far exceed the reasons you don't. Remember, click it or ticket. 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

0: The Greg B. Harrell Show. This is the show namesake and anchor. Hi.
1: Hey, Greg.
0: Yeah, pretty much. Some of my confidence is still home in bed, but mostly all of me is here.
1: Hey, how you doing, man?
0: Great, grand, and gracious. Mostly for the alliteration.
1: Good, good. I just wanted to say thank you for your entertainment, man. It's great.
0: Oh, wow. I'm going to be listening to this on a loop later.
1: No, you rock, man. I love your show.
0: My God, it sounds so weird to hear that without sarcasm.

0: and I never get a chance to call when you're ever on air.
1: Oh, yeah. Well, I mean, don't feel too bad. My coworkers also avoid me when I'm at my job.
0: So I said, oh, my God, I'm going to have to take a moment. Just thought I would just try, and maybe I get lucky and tell you that.
1: Oh, well, I mean, having me pick up the phone isn't so much luck as it is a curse. Sorry. Yeah, I am too self-deprecating, and I know it. So it's my most annoying trait next to existence.
0: I think we all do it at some point.
1: But rest assured, I'm working on it. My Google search history is filled with personality transplant possible.
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4: It's a warm and humid start out there this morning across central Mississippi. Today, isolated showers and storms are possible. After a stray shower or two this morning, a lot of dry time. Expect a couple more pop-ups later today, but the coverage will be hit or miss. Temperatures should climb to the mid-80s this afternoon. Tomorrow through Friday, same story, scattered showers and storms with more on and off storm chances this weekend. I'm meteorologist Matt Standridge.
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0: It's the Greg B. Harrell Show. The first CD quality appearance of music in video games happened on the port of Road Rash for the old 3DO. Soundgarden licensed their music for that game. But here's the thing. It almost didn't happen. Originally, Soundgarden's manager told the video game maker Electronic Arts, no. But then, Electronic Arts approached the band directly. It's not really done, but they did it. Turns out, Soundgarden loved the older versions of the game Road Rash, and they wanted their music included on the new port for 3DO. You have to understand, at this time, CD-quality music was not a thing in video games. I mean, really, music was going to end up in video games eventually, but it could have been delayed a long time if Electronic Arts wasn't so bold.
1: You know, even more bold would be a sequel to Haunting, starring Poltergeist on the Genesis. Underrated game.

0: It's amazing that you don't have a producer.
1: Yeah, but I'm alone in here. Even tumbleweeds are like, nah.
0: Well, again, that seems kind of gratifying. You know, you have to deal with very odd individuals, people who...
1: Well, if they do, I just say, hey, cut it out. Owls have cornered the market on hooing. Appreciate your company on that joke journey.
0: Well, Greg B. Harold, it was very nice talking to you.
1: Oh, you must have practiced. Sounded like you meant that.
0: I do mean it.
1: What's your name?
0: My name is Bud.
1: Well, I mean, you know, you're living up to your moniker, because you're a good bud.
0: Well, thank you, Greg.
1: I wish I was named after what I'm best at. Carbohydrate Ingestion Beharrel. Just rolls off the tongue, doesn't it? Well, I hope you call me back, because, and this is going to sound like a tagline for a beer, but you can bud in anytime.
0: Well, good. I will call back another time then.
1: Yep. Until then, adieu, bud.
0: I will talk to you again.

0: It's the Greg Beharrell Show. The word derivative should remind me of another word. I like to close every show by writing a little something in my diary. So here we go. Dear Diary, Greg Beharrell here. Time flies, but I also like to think flies time, because it is kind of cute to think of them holding a stopwatch in their little fly hands. Thanks for listening, everybody.
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0: It's Greg Beharrell. 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

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Can't

0: You know it breaks my heart. Put a shiver on your skin. Do your hair in the car. If nothing lasts forever, babe, then can we make a start?
1: 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America, 250 years old, coming up soon. 4th of July. Going to be a great big party for the rest of the summer, it feels like. And so we want you to get involved with that and maybe end up hosting a party of your own with this ultimate American grand prize. Give you details on how you can score that coming up in about 15 minutes. 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

0: The new death cap for Cutie, Riptides. New Rock 93.1, Jackson's Alternative. Hi, I'm Noah. Thanks for letting me rock with you. Hope you're having an awesome start to your weekend. Got big plans for the weekend? I'd love to know about it. 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We're also tossing in, if you win the grand prize, a Traeger grill, a Turtlepox Americana Gen 3 speaker, a crawfish cooker, turkey fryer kit, fish fryer kit. 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That gets you started. We're going to have more chances for you to get qualified to win this ultimate American grand prize. So go check it out now. All-American Rejects, their latest on the way. In fact, we're going to take a look at weather and keep it nonstop. Sound good? All right, let's get to it. It's Rock 93.1, Jackson's Alternative.
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2: We have some isolated showers passing on by out there across central Mississippi. Another unsettled day is ahead of us. A lot of dry time, but watch out for some isolated showers and thunderstorms on and off throughout the day as temperatures climb to the 80s. Leftover showers tonight, more showers tomorrow. I'm meteorologist Matt Standridge.
1: 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Rock-

Rock 93.1, Jackson's Alternative. I'm Noah. Thanks so much for letting me rock with you. I was reading an article the other day, and what is the deal with all these articles that is news that's not really news? I'll tell you what I mean coming up next in about 10 minutes after the Chili Peppers and MGMT. This is the latest from All American Rejects. 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

0: Rock 93.1, Jackson's Rock Alternative, thanks all the heroes around us. 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

Rock 93.1, Jackson's Alternative. Hi, it's Noah. Thanks for letting me rock with you. Don't you just love news that's not really news? And it seems like that's all it is everywhere. I mean, we all know about clickbait, and that's annoying in itself. But then you have these people putting out articles. It's like, okay, how is this news? Why did anybody waste any time writing this when it's completely a common sense thing? And the reason it even came to mind was a couple of songs ago, about 10 minutes ago, we put the latest from All American Rejects, get this. They're from Stillwater, which, if you don't know, is the hometown of Oklahoma State University. And it's about 4 or so hours away from Kansas City. So they were selected as one of the bands to play the free shows in Kansas City. Kansas City, one of the host sites, a great soccer town. And the article was talking about how Kansas City is the least accessible soccer city host for the World Cup. And I was like, oh, so you're saying the one city that's smack dab in the middle of the United States is the most difficult to get to for international travelers? Oh, really? Because obviously most international travel comes into East Coast or West Coast. Occasionally you get a few flights that land in like Chicago. But Kansas City is more or less geographically right in the middle of the 48 continuous states. And so they decided to write this article that international fans of the World Cup are finding Kansas City to be the most difficult to get to. Really? The one that's the furthest away from them? Wow. Let's write more news articles that are not news, because we just need more information. Anyway, I just thought I'd rant that and share it with you. If you have a take on it, 601-899-9310 or tap that app. New Sublime now. It's Until the Sun Explodes. Rock 93.1, Jackson's Alternative. Yeah.

Rock 93.1, Jackson's alternative. If you're going to catch Somber on his arena tour, definitely make sure you're in your seats or standing in front of them with plenty of time to catch the support act, The Last Dinner Party. 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

Fresh off a stop at the Brandon Amphitheater Tuesday night, the Black Crowes, and She Talks to Angels. Rock 93.1, Jackson's Alternative. Would you like to be set up for the summer and also be super patriotic for America's 250 at the same time? Give you details on how you can do that coming up in about 15 minutes. On the way next, here's Edge Hill. It's Double Take, new Rock 93.1, Jackson's Alternative. Maybe.

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0: Blind Melon, No Rain. It's Rock 93.1, Jackson's Alternative. The next two summer holidays are clearly the most patriotic, and they're back-to-back. In a couple of weeks will be a Deflag Day, and then immediately following that, more or less, a couple weeks later, 4th of July, as America celebrates 250 years. Happy 250, America. And if you'd like to celebrate that, what is more fitting than the 250th birthday and you getting a $250 gas card at for fuel time in Gluckstadt and Ridgeland. So text USA to 601-899-9310. 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It is a really nice fry cooker. You're also going to get a Genie Wi-Fi smart motor from TNT Garage Doors, a party for 10, good at Break It, Smash Rooms, and Chunk It, Axe Games, the Atlas, Mississippi, and Pearl. 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Ataris, Jutes, Pumpkins, Puddle of Mud, In Color, Linkin Park, Pearl Jam, all on the way before we hit the noon hour with Rock 93.1, Jackson's Alternative.
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5: We have some isolated showers passing on by out there across central Mississippi. Another unsettled day is ahead of us. A lot of dry time, but watch out for some isolated showers and thunderstorms on and off throughout the day as temperatures climb to the 80s. Leftover showers tonight, more showers tomorrow. I'm meteorologist Matt Standridge.
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Rock 93.1, Jackson's Alternative. Jutes is going on tour. He's taking another Rock 93.1 artist with him in color. They're on the way in about 10 minutes. So they're in reverse order for right now. Jutes, It Takes Two. New Rock 93.1, Jackson's Alternative.

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Hi, I'm Noah. We've officially hit the appetizer portion of the noon hour. 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

Rock 93.1, Jackson's Alternative. Welcome to the noon hour. If you're enjoying your lunch break, maybe you're just chilling, doing some me time. Maybe you're digesting those leftovers that you scarfed down so quickly because all you had was a cup of coffee for breakfast. Either way, I'm so glad you're hanging out. I am Noah. Thanks for letting me rock with you. And maybe you're running some errands and you're going shopping on your lunch break. Here's the latest from The Strokes. It's new rock, 93.1, Jackson's Alternative.

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Rock 93.1, Jackson's alternative. Dexter and the Moonrocks knocking on number one at Rock. And it's probably not going to happen at the end of this week, but here we're going to start June next week. And the first number one rock song in the month of June is going to probably belong to this group. Dexter and the Moonrocks and this song, Freaking Out. 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

0: 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Also, Break It Smash Rooms and Chunk It Axioms, the Outlets of Mississippi and Pearl. Throwing in a party for 10. You got to turn up for the USA 250, right? And we'll have lots additional $250 gas cards from Fuel Time in Gluckstadt and Ridgeland, including if you win one right now and get entered, you could still win another one with the Ultimate American Grand Prize. 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You ready to go nonstop for your noon hour? 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We're going to get to the new Papa Roach and some Linkin Park, the new Dirty Heads, and I think I just saw Lovely the Band's getting ready to go on tour with another Rock 93.1 artist. We'll hear from them and Broken on the way before 1. It's Rock 93.1, Jackson's Alternative.
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5: We have some isolated showers passing on by out there across central Mississippi. Another unsettled day is ahead of us. A lot of dry time, but watch out for some isolated showers and thunderstorms on and off throughout the day as temperatures climb to the 80s. Leftover showers tonight, more showers tomorrow. I'm meteorologist Matt Standridge.
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Rock 93.1, Jackson's Alternative. If you know a hero police officer that's worthy of a Blue Shield Award, get them nominated when you tap the app. Give you more details on how you can do that coming up next in 10 minutes. Pearl Jam on the way. 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

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So nominate them. It takes like a minute. So you can be done before you could even have to take your next breath, because we can all hold our breath for a minute, right? Here's Dirty Heads, One of Those Days. New Rock 93.1, Jackson's Alternative. Yeah.

Rock 93.1, Jackson's Alternative. I believe the new Death Cab for Cutie album is called I Will Build You a Tower, and it's out a week from tomorrow, June 5th. This is the first single, Riptides, new Death Cab for Cutie with Rock 93.1, Jackson's Alternative.

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We're getting so close to the 250th birthday of the United States, and we want to give you the ultimate American grand prize to celebrate. Details coming up in 15 minutes. 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

0: 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I guess technically that's three letters. But anyway, well, you know what it means. It's an abbreviation. Text the abbreviation USA to 601-899-9310. We're going nonstop for the rest of the 1 o'clock hour. On the way next, the new Sublime, the new Tame Impala, some Puddle of Mud. Let's get to it with some GNR next. 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
5: We have some isolated showers passing on by out there across central Mississippi. Another unsettled day is ahead of us. A lot of dry time, but watch out for some isolated showers and thunderstorms on and off throughout the day as temperatures climb to the 80s. Leftover showers tonight, more showers tomorrow. I'm meteorologist Matt Standridge.
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Tame Impala's latest now, it's Dracula.

Rock 93.1, Jackson's Alternative. I was digging through some of our concert tickets. I think we might have a couple of leftover Jelly Roll tickets. Would you like to win some Jelly Roll tickets? The show is next week on Wednesday at the Brandon Amphitheater, and you'll have a chance to do that this weekend. So details coming soon. Keep listening. Nirvana on the way. Seether just ahead. Here's Papa Roach and their latest Wake Up Calling. New Rock 93.1, Jackson's Alternative. Can't

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The next two summer holidays are obviously the most patriotic, and it's cool that they're back-to-back. So we're going to piggyback on that and get you hooked up with the Ultimate American Grand Prize. Details in 15 minutes. Nirvana Now, About a Girl. 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

0: 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It includes like a turkey fryer and a fish fryer kit. 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We got Vance Joy, Noah Kahan, Foo Fighters, White Stripes, all on the way next. We're going nonstop for the rest of your 2 o'clock hour with Rock 93.1, Jackson's Alternative.
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6: We have some isolated showers passing on by out there across central Mississippi. Another unsettled day is ahead of us. A lot of dry time, but watch out for some isolated showers and thunderstorms on and off throughout the day as temperatures climb to the 80s. Leftover showers tonight, more showers tomorrow. I'm meteorologist Matt Standridge.
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Rock 93.1, Jackson's alternative. Adam is still on vacay for the rest of the week, so he's not back with you until Monday. So if you want something you want to hear, you're going to have to ask me right now. 601-899-9310 or tap that app. Try to get it on before 3. Here's Noah Kahan and the Great Divide with Rock 93.1, Jackson's alternative.

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That new sound you've been looking for? 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

You may begin your morning in the dark, but the sun never sets on rock. Thanks for starting your day with Jackson's Alternative, Rock 93.1. Here's your coffee.

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Yes, shirts. It's just our way of reminding you to share. We are Jackson's Alternative. 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
3: 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Your guilty

0: pleasure has a name. Danny's Cabaret. Doors open at 5 p.m. and the night goes on and on and on. Danny's Cabaret, Jackson's original gentleman's club, the showplace of the South. Danny'sCabaret.com.
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0: I'm not alright. 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Never thought you were wrong. We don't have much time. We don't have much time.
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Whether you're jamming on the job, heading out for the night, or pulling cab rides for the kids, always get the perfect playlist for your day with Rock 93.1.

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Jackson's alternative is Rock 93.1.